0: 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Radio Ciudad Azul, 101.3. Mañana. Ahora.
1: Here's a song that all through the American tour, and I'll be coming here next year, I've devoted this song to our long-suffering soldiers. Whether you think they should be there or not, they're still there, bless their souls. All the guys in combat, not just in Iraq, but around the world. Protecting our freedom, past and present. This one is for them. Okay.

0: weather girl.
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0: And have we got news for you.
1: You better listen.